0: Fresh from their FIFA World Cup performance, Coldplay, here on Nova for 9 minutes of the World Cup.
1: This is football. This is unity. And this is greatness.
0: Oh, well said, Tom Cruise. What a... kind of loved it. Speaking of America, we want to send you to be an American girl. San Francisco, Noah Kahan, you, your bestie, flights, accommodation, spending money. I've got your chance coming up at 10:20. Get ready to call 13 24 10, but let's get on some fresh hits first. Mr. Harry Styles.
2: To say you haven't shopped around until you've tried Yui is like saying you haven't felt needed until you've run the sports club sausage sizzle. Don't settle for less. Get a quote from Yui today. Yui, you insured.
3: 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Murphy sees a luxury mud spa.
4: 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Girlfriend loves it.
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5: 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No arguments, no wrestling, no couples counselling. 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Just ask your

0: and a mate jetting off to San Francisco for the trip of a lifetime.
1: My name is Noah Khan.
0: Noah Khan, live.
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0: Thank you for tuning in. Taylor Swift, I knew what I knew you. Toy Story 5, guys. It is Fitzy Whipper, Kate, for your Monday afternoon. Thanks to Chemist Warehouse as we drive you home.
1: Let's talk about going to see the doctor, but more importantly, a specialist, which is the rigmarole that you have to do to go and get a referral, and then you've got to go see a specialist.
2: I know. Usually the wait times are quite long.
0: Yeah, but
2: too.
0: What about when your referral runs out? Like, there's a 3 months on your referral and you haven't got around to going, and then Taylor Swift, I knew what I knew you. Toy Story 5, guys. It is Fitzy Whipper, Kate, for your Monday afternoon. Thanks to Chemist Warehouse as we drive you home.
1: Let's talk about going to see the doctor, but more importantly, a specialist. Which is the rigmarole that you have to do to go and get a referral, and then you've got to go see a specialist.
2: I know, usually the wait time.

0: Kelly Clarkson on Nova. Fresh hits and throwbacks are on. Everyone's talking about the FIFA halftime show earlier today. Justin Bieber, Madonna, BTS, Coldplay. Nobody is talking about Post Malone, who opened the FIFA World Cup, and he premiered a brand new song, which we are yet to play on Nova, but we do have Chemical on the air in the next 15 minutes. Cool.
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0: Hey, this is Ricky Lee and Tim on Nova. Joel and Miles, father-son duo here to give us a taste of their viral sensation, Eastern Rosellas.
1: Now, Miles, how old are you?
2: I'm 7.
1: You're 7? This is blowing my mind. So you right now have a song that's absolutely going viral, you two. Everyone's loving it. You've got big celebs from
0: Keita Alexander, Lime Cordial, Ella Hooper, Cody Simpson.
1: All the biggest artists in the country are obsessed with you and this song that you've written. And you're 7.
2: Wow.
1: Isn't it crazy?
3: He's speechless.
0: Yeah. What's it called, buddy?
2: Eastern Rosellas.
0: And why have you written a song about Eastern Rosellas?
2: Well, I think it's like mostly because of their beautiful colours and like they eat like seed and almonds like humans. They eat it with their hands

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0: 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No!

0: Avicii, wake me up. Good morning, Melbourne. You are on Nova. You're on the air with Jase, Lauren and Clint. We're doing a thanks to our mates at Shell Ready Express. And Clint, your boy's coming. And it's bad timing because it's literally around the same time that your child is going to be born.
1: Yeah, but that's
0: Benson
1: twice,
0: or the baby.
1: Twice the reason to celebrate.
0: Benson.
1: What, is that like an AFL player, how he has to decide?
0: Yeah.
1: Well, you'd say the baby, wouldn't you?
2: I'm not entirely sure seeing Benson Boone is the same as playing in
1: well,
2: the grand final.
1: Well, you know final. What, Lauren? For me, it is.
2: So what are you going to pick?
1: I'll break through that banner outside Melbourne Park and run into the...
2: What happens if your baby is coming on the day Benson Boone is in town?
1: Well, he's going to have to bring his acoustic guitar into the delivery suite, isn't he? And do a...
0: Because publicly, Clint's saying he will be there for the baby. But privately, God, is he going to dance
1: Look,
0: to beautiful
1: we'll see
0: things?
1: How we go. We'll see how we go.
0: All right.
1: Benson Boone, so tickets on sale today, Jase.
0: Yes, today
1: so a big day for Booners.
0: The big one. Benson Boone bringing his Wanted Man Tour to Melbourne, playing Rod Laver Arena. These are the

0: a mate jetting off to San Francisco for the trip of a lifetime.
1: My name is Noah Kahan.
0: Noah Kahan, live.
2: The only way to see me live is to keep it on Nova.
0: Win again in 30 minutes.
1: As he